Cause music is my best friend. 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Music is my best friend.

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There's lipstick on your collar. You say she's just a friend.

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Yeah, right, picture that with a Kodak. Or better yet, go to Times Square, take a picture of me with a Kodak. Took my life from negative to positive, I just want y'all to know that. 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